0: kid, and they'll rat on you. The family niggas will rat on you. That's why we gotta be prepared to take whoever out we need to.
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1: Blink from the thing them call a broken heart. This blessed love will never part. They don't know it from the start. Me tell them say I'm dirty, yeah. A Sean Paul and Sasha.